0: job! It's quiz time!
1: Eyes.
2: Eyes.
1: Nose.
2: Nose.
1: Mouth.
2: Mouth.
1: Oh, what do we need to paint? Yes, we need to paint the nose.
2: What do we need to paint? Yes, we need to paint the mouth.
1: What do we need to paint? Yes, we need to paint the eyes.
0: Good job!

0: job.
1: Mr. Red's message.
2: Hey guys, check this out. Sunday and I went to work at an art museum. Wow, there was the Mona Lisa.
0: I really like it.
2: Yeah, she is beautiful. But a girl threw a corn dog and Mona Lisa got ketchup on her face.
3: Oh my God!
2: I'm sorry, Mona Lisa. I will paint your face again.
0: Red! What happened to Mona Lisa? I died.
2: Sunday painted Mona Lisa's face.
3: She's not Mona Lisa!
2: But it was not Mona Lisa.
0: Red! Run!
2: I am sorry, Mona Lisa. I am really sorry.

when you have LLMs to distill everything down to like, this is the core basis, this is the thesis of the work and everything, you can probably get the gist of it. But when you skip towards the end, you miss out on like the mental exercise of being able to grapple with this yourself.